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0: Copy. 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

Street here for 7076 Reckless, 385 southbound, passing South Sunridge. Now it's a red sports car, four-door, Nevada Partial 20, that's Sam William Adams. Still here to maintain, driving recklessly, almost 10:50 into the RP. Again, last scene, 385 southbound, from South

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1: 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If you can, Goody, can you throw up a call for us and we'll ATL?
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0: First left of Robinson, common first of C1, Henry Edward Winston Ocean Nora, middle of Victor, Adam, Nora, Ida, David Edward, Sam Henry, Adam William Nora, California Frank, 2533621, GOP 03093, wait for a second.

31 seconds left. Amore, Mary, Ocean, Ocean, Robert, Edward. First, Maria, Lee, Mary, Adam, Robert, Ida, Adam, Lincoln, Edward, Adam. Date of birth 9/8/86 out of Nevada. 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

Class Mary Ocean, John Ida, Charles Adam, first of Veronica, common. 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

0: 314 is going to be left of Walker, Dupree, Jim Adam Lincoln, King Edward Robert, David Union Paul, Robert Edward Edward, first of Curtis, Charles Union Robert, Tom Ida, Sam Sam, date of birth 9-1889, out of California.
1: So far, it looks like your first subject has a Mary. 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

0: 4 on mobile. Bye-bye, then how do you copy?
1: Loud and clear, go ahead.
0: Four copies.

everyone. The first subject, Elon, is showing Mary at a spark for two charges, contempt of court, proof of insurance, operating unregistered vehicle. Also has a non-extraditable Mary Clark County only for domestic battery. And he only has an ID card out of California break. Continuing, 29 clear, no match on Maria Lee. Your third subject, Veronica, is 29 clear. She's just a protected in a couple TPOs out of Idaho. Break. And your last subject, Curtis, is valid. Christian 29 clear with a valid ID card only.

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Flash Mojica, Mary Ocean John, Ida Charles Adam, First Veronica, Victor Edward Robert, Ocean Nora, Ida Charles Adam, Nola, Paul Edward Robert, Sam Charles, Ida, Lincoln, Ida Adam, date of birth 5/25/86, out of California.

0: 301, did you get a match on 1st and Mariella?
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0: Copy. 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Paul Ocean, Tom Tom, Ida Nora, George Edward Robert, hyphen Mary Ocean, Ocean Robert Edward, 1st of Mary Adam Robert, Ida Adam, Lincoln, Edward Adam, middle of Mercedes, date of birth 9886, Nevada 3200756124.

0: 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Otherwise, she's 29 clear, validate Adam.
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Route JL J3 male and J3 female, starting 90.

1922. 1922. 1922. 1922. 1922. 1922. 1922. 1922. 1922. 1922. 1922. 1922. 1922. 1922. 1922. 1922. 1922. 1922. 1922. 1922. 1922. 1922. 1922. 1922. 1922. 1922. 1922. 1922. 1922. 1922. 1922. 1922. 1922. 1922. 1922. 1922. 1922. 1922. 1922. 1922. 1922. 1922. 1922. 1922. 1922. 1922. 1922. 1922. 1922. 1922. 1922. 1922. 1922. 1922. 1922. 1922. 1922. 1922. 1922. 1922. 1922. 1922. 1922. 1922. 1922. 1922. 1922. 1922. 1922. 1922. 1922. 1922. 1922. 1922. 1922. 1922. 1922. 1922. 1922. 1922. 1922. 1922. 1922. 1922. 1922. 1922. 1922. 1922. 1922. 1922. 1922. 1922. 1922. 1922. 1922

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0: 02-2729 on 1. Last Mary Adam, Tom Tom, Edward Ida. First Boy Robert, Edward Tom Tom. Middle George, Edward Robert, Adam Lincoln David. 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Nevada DL number 02019528 05.
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0: One aboard in the cast of 306-372. Right, go to 4. Hey, from Rome, go for it, no one's around. Copy, 6-5, copy.
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0: 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Date of birth, 4-6-64. Nevada DL number, 080-119-8022.
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0: On the agency assist, I gotta write a report on it.

Copy ATL for a reckless / wrong way driver last seen northbound. Drifterville from Long Valley Break. It's a white crossover with a square body, possibly Suzuki. Pulled out in front of the RPM, is driving wrong way. Again, last seen northbound. Drifterville from Long Valley. The caller is not willing to sign. Douglas Clear, 2106.

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14 units, I copy your officer 31960, Bowling Circle Sheridan, across the Sheridan Lane and Russell Way. The 90-year-old male, he's been unresponsive since symptoms have gotten worse over the last 3 hours. You're routed 2229.

0: Jeffrey. She's not yet reporting any of the TPOs.
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0: Ronald is 29 clear valid. He's on court conditions out of Tahoe Justice Court to stay away from state line casino corridor businesses between Kale Drive and the Nevada-California state line. And he's on EDSO conditions as well. They just emailed them and I forwarded them to you as well.
1: Copy. If you want to let them know you've got fake pee on them, see if they want anything done.

Back available.

0: So probation supervisor took a note of it. He's going to have his direct probation officer deal with it when he comes in next.
1: Copy, I'm code 4.
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1: 395 Walgreens. It is Sam, William, Paul, Lincoln, Charles, Dingo, Yellow, on a maroon Kia.
0: Walgreens.

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1038 vehicle at St. Gaul's Church, 1343 Centerville Lane. The vehicle's been parked with the headlights on. It's a dark green sedan, possibly a Prius, and there's a white truck also. It's been parked there for a little over an hour, unknown to occupied. One 02 status.

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0: First is last, medic named Mary Ocean Robert, Adam Lincoln, Edward Sam. First is Allen, Adam Lincoln, Adam Nora. Date of birth 6/20/72. Nevada DL 21053952365 5 seconds. Last of Nora Ida Nora, Edward Tom Edward. Second last name is William Union, and Sam Tom Ida George. First is Aaron, David Adam Robert Robert, Edward Nora. Date of birth is 6/12/96. Nevada ID card 08-05-72-2199. And can I get a second? Will you call Sparks and Washoe? See what locals they have to them. They're on probation.
1: Step 4, 172 is in route as well.

101. Charles 0 is 39 clear, expired. 11-2 of 2025 on a 2003 General Motors wagon to Lasta Morales for Allen. That subject is clear, valid, Class B, out of Sparks. Break. Your second subject is 29 clear with a revoked status for driving under revocation. And per Reno records, Lasta Morales is negative locals, and the second subject has a 2021 contact for HNS.

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Just for information, both parties are 29 clear and negative out of 10.

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Now for 661 Paul David Robert is 29 clear. Expired release 327 of 2023, 2002 Saturn. Left is Burton, first of Richard, 1359 Victoria.

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0: Joshua.
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Thank you. And clear current 23 Nissan to 1st of Glendale, last of Nice. It's current until 10/8 of 2026.

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It looks like the end date on that was 8/22/26. And it also looks like she's suspended for FTA with no end date.

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0: 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Company's reporting approximately 5 minutes ago, doorbell off. Ring 3 different times, didn't see anybody.
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622, can we 76 to ATL for a hazardous vehicle? Last seen southbound Foothill from Kingsbury. Can we a truck with a tank that is white with clear fluid leaking all over the roadway? RP is still following.

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0: 204, we talk in the house directly south, like right next to it.
1: Affirm. It's going to be either 3161 or 3163.
0: Yeah, I'll be up 23. 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
1: Have fun.
0: John 607 1023.
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0: Yeah, it's calling it south of Silver City RV. 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Like you said, that one's south of the gas station. So we're just past Silver City. We're not seeing anything.
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1: 10-4, I think it belongs to Emmett.
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1: 10-4. 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
1: 10-4, thank you. 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
1: be providing transport to 205 South Pratt Street, EDC in Carson for J2 female. Starting mileage is 4837.
0: Zero 9-11.

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0: Got out to my previous location for a bit longer. 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
1: Over.

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0: 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Actually, we headed to take in elementary for the contact.
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0: Sheraton Club. Intertall is going to be in route 22453 Avon Road. We're going to be Putnam and Meyer Watch. Can you create a call?
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0: 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Manufacturer is Teak, Tom Edward, Adam Charles.

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0: 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Follow up.
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1: Case number is 27807, unless you're wanting for a supplemental.
0: Negative, just the original, so I could just book it in underneath the original case number.
1: Okay.

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Thank you.

204, copy 76 to APL for a 38 vehicle, last seen 88 Kimberling northbound. The blue Tesla, partial Nevada, Mary Adams David. RP reporting a child that looked too young was in the front seat. Driver was distracted and almost 10-15 into a truck. Driver's going to be a WFA in her 20s with blonde shoulder wavy hair.

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0: 4, copy 76 for non-injury 1060 at the Starbucks on Top Street. It's going to be a great Hyundai California 8 Sam Mary Henry 608 and a white Toyota RAV4 Nevada 1731 George 7. RP swerve to avoid a runway. And the other party is refusing to give out information.
1: Five seven one.
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0: Ten four.

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Caesar 276, physical domestic, 620 Don Drive. 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He left the property in a silver Cybertruck with a Montana plate towards state line. We're still gathering further.

0: 201. 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
1: 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She advised he has to go to the dump in Goodwill today.

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1: The silver or metal Cybertruck does have a Toyota sticker on the back with a Montana plate.

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1: 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I'm looking through his history. He seemed to have two Teslas with the Nevada plates, Mary Mary, Edward Tom, Adam Lincoln, and another 588 Nora 54, but unsure if they're currently registered to him.

0: 01. His latest registered vehicle is going to be an 81 DeLorean Sports Coupe with a 28 of Frank Lincoln Union X-Ray. She advised it was a Cybertruck. It might be the DeLorean.
1: Copy, Silver Bullet.

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1: Confirm. 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
0: 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It was parked. The driver stumbled out of the vehicle. It's a WFA in her 40s, wearing comfy clothes and gray blonde hair. RP advised the vehicle had left, turning onto Tillman towards Thora, driving in the middle of the lane. Unknown 55.
1: Thora, what are you doing?
0: 10-4.
1: You're the 6, I'm clearing him around.
0: 10-4.

0: 10-4. So, Jason's going to come see you because he left something on the bus. So, he'll see you at TVMS.
1: 10-4, I left his clipboard on top of the cubby.
0: Oh, never mind that. Thank you, base player.
1: 15-4.
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0: 372.
1: We'll close 63 Lincoln until he calls back. If any of the things calls, we'll get the okay from him.
0: 10-4.

Lake units, prepare to come in ATL for reckless busing westbound 50 from Safeway. Break. Douglas continuing, ATL for reckless busing westbound 50 from Safeway, silver Subaru with no plates, tailgating and honking, occupied by a male. Douglas clear, 1351.

0: 06-1017.
1: Five David, 5-9, COM 1-4, XP fictitious, on a grade 4 sedan.

Ellie units, prepare to come from the ATL for Reckless 395 China Springs, northbound 3. Douglas continuing ATL for Reckless 395 China Springs, northbound white minivan, North Carolina, Mary David King 7237, passing on doubles, running people off the road. Occupied by a male, NHP's been advised 1357.

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1: Your location.
0: I'm on Franklin, trying to proceed southbound on Tillman, so I can pull off into the dirt if need be.
1: Are you headed to your elementary?
0: Negative. I've still got about 15 high schoolers to drop off. All of them are here on Tillman.
1: Leslie.
2: Thank you, base clear.

0: on the road for, so I can let Scarcelli know how late you will be.
1: Alright, just wanted to clear.
0: Also, broadcasting in the blind, is there anyone that can help Nikki with her last

0: that would be great. Please coordinate with Nikki to find out where exactly where she is and how many students she has.
1: 10-4. About 8-6.
2: 8, this is Shop.
0: Go ahead, Shop.
2: Travis is on the phone with Nikki right now. That's why she was unable to reply. Shop clear.
0: Thank you for the heads up. I appreciate it. Base clear.
3: Eagle.
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0: Kingsbury Chevron.

0: South 29J. This is Route 18.
1: 29.
0: Jay, what's your 20?
1: 1 minute out from Pinyon Hills.
0: 10-4, we'll wait for you. 18 clear.
1: 29 clear.
2: Route 29J, this is Faith.
1: Go for 29.
2: Are you still running 25 minutes behind?
1: Right now I am 11 minutes behind.

0: Charles next to me. We are switched. One's got him. We're good to go. Thank you. Six clear.
1: Sorry, I've been unable to copy any of that.
2: License Black Nissan Murano.
0: We're out six. I don't know if you can hear me clearly. Route 8 has my students. We're good to go.
1: 10-4, thank you, babe.
0: Thanks, Sinclair.

Thank you.

Thank you, 6-4.

0: All well, six students have been dropped off, headed to Scarcelli now. We'll be there in 2-3 minutes.
1: 10-4, sorry Juan, are you running behind or no?
0: It's like 2 minutes, 3 minutes.
1: 10-4, thank you for that. Base clear.
0: Eight clear.

0: 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Are you still 76 at Washoe call?
1: Yeah, I'm up here. I'm just code 5 right now.

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1: 14 copy, thank you.

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1: Victoria.

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You're APLing for a black Chevy pickup going down Waterloo. It happened in the Burger King parking lot. It hit a gray Toyota RAV4. Break.

Anyway, suspect vehicle is a black Chevy pickup, Nevada 8050 George 8. It's now northbound 395 from Waterloo, Allied Spring Village Motel.

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0: give me an update at how late you are so I can tell the school?
1: I'm literally about to pull out of my school. 2 minutes, if that.
0: But aren't you running late?

0: Roger, 60, the RP is going to be headed back to the victim vehicle.
1: Confirming that the victim vehicle is still a Hurricane. You need me to respond there.
0: Ever.
1: Copy and run. Send a copy.
2: I'm almost 23, I can take that.
1: Yeah, copy, you just check in. I'll still hold that way.
0: 36372, code 4, stop.

0: 306, so this is Turpin, your code 4.
1: Go for 203.
2: Do you have Xavier on board?
1: Yes, I do.
2: What is your ETA to his stop?
1: I'm sitting here waiting for them right now.
2: Denver, I'll let her know. She said she's running late. She thought you had already gone by, so just stand by, Mark. Thank you, base clear.
1: 10-4.
3: 202 to base and 203. So you know I do have a new rider, Xavier, little guy. Dropped him off at the academy, though. So maybe names are the same or maybe the same kid, but I do have one.
2: Affirmative, it's for Chimney Rockets for 203.
0: Seen a couple properties there, negative weapons.

0: Valley for the past 10 5 years. I've had 2 fires in total.
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0: 5 with PDG. Yeah. Just RP, give me a second, head that way.
1: Their cousins and her aunt over there by the apartment. Is that what we're talking about?
2: First stop is Pin Oak.
1: We'll try to clear here and head that way.

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1: Alice, she doesn't go to Scarcelli. She goes to GES, so there's no worry of her being on your bus.

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1: Yes, Route 3 clear.
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0: Copy, point 127 at 55. 305, Christian 304, overdose at 949 Starlight Court. Yeah, medics responding, 54-year-old female who took an unknown substance.
2: She's conscious, breathing.
0: Paper.

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0: 04372. 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

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Can't confirm what kind of opiate. 50 feet.

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1: Do you notify HP 385 southbound, clear of operation, debris in the number one lane, sort of metal debris?

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Break, Tesla, from Paris. 7.

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0: got a few issues that just come up. First issue is my turn signal mechanism stopped working on me. It'll show a right indication, but it won't show a left. So I'll have to stay in the slow lane for the yard. The other thing is, one of my stops on 395, I have to do an off-highway stop. There's not much room there to get off the highway, and there was a low marker that was kind of hidden. So I killed that marker with my bus. So the good news is I got more room to get in there, but I did some damage to a small panel on the right side towards.
1: Okay, Dan, when you get here, park your bus on the south side of the shop. You need to write up those things in dossier. And I also need you to do an accident report if there is damage to the bus.
0: Yeah, I'll do that. It's just cosmetic. I looked at it pretty good. Doesn't seem to be any safety issues, but it's cosmetic. Fortunately, it was a small panel that got messed up.
1: Okay, get your accident packet out of your overhead compartment and fill one out. And then Monday, you grab a new one for your...

0: 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Just give me a landline when you park your bus this afternoon on the south side of the shop.
1: Copy that.
0: Thank you, Dan. Call me on my cell phone, please.

304. You can close at 113, Lincoln. AHP took care of it. Copy. One, two, four, 10, please, please.

0: sorry, Nikki. Are you asking where to park?
1: Yes, it says 39, but I don't think that's correct.
0: You can go ahead and park in your spot, Nikki.
1: 10-4, thank you. Yes, clear.
0: Thank you, base sir.

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This is 633, 860 now. 666 Walker, going into the house. There is active information. Call 663.

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0: 920. I believe you're on local. I'm not using the repeater.
1: Good. I have a 1050. Head on multiple calls. 50 and Oaks Point.
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1: 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We've got one of our several vehicles in a building, and then another one's in the forest.
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